0: What's up, Brian Jate? Hanging out with you on a Tuesday. Got your throwbacks on the way. Got Next and Too Close. Juvenile and Soulja Slim, Slow Motion, and Kanye West and Jamie Foxx with Gold Digger. Kanye West just got some new accolades. He's the artist now with the most songs certified gold or platinum. But is he better than Jay-Z? And why do people keep doing this? Like comparing people, trying to cause problems. Well, in this case, I know why. It's Dame Dash. He was talking on the Art of Dialogue about who's better, Kanye West or Jay-Z. And he said it's not even close. Jay's not in the same league as Kanye. I would say he's probably a little biased, though, considering how the whole Rockefeller Records thing went down. You can check out the full conversation, The Art of Dialogue, the podcast. It's always free on the iHeartRadio app.
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0: Hot 95.1. What's up, Brian G? Rolling with you on a Tuesday. Throwbacks on the way. Tupac and Dr. Dre, Look, California Love, Jay-Z, Can I Get It, and Ski-Lo with I Wish. Now, we cannot do anything about making you a little taller. 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

95.1. Nelly, ride with me. Dola White checking in on this Tuesday evening. I've got requests on the way for Mary J. Blige, Me Without You. But right now, let's crash out. If you're having a bad day, get it up off your chest. Tap that red mic on your iHeartRadio app. Crash out with me. Right now, it's DJ Cool.

0: Y95.1, Albuquerque's old school. Mary J. Blige, be without you. Dola White hanging with you on this Tuesday evening. I've got requests on the way for Game and 50, Hater to Love It. Plus, Eminem, the real Slim Shady coming up as well. But right now it's time to crash out. 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Tim, what you crashing out about, homie?
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30: 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Let's take them back.

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TLC Waterfalls. 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Got requests out of Wave of Montel Jordan. This is how we do it. But right now, let's play round one, a random ass trivia for no damn reason, for absolutely nothing. 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
1: Mills.
0: Mills, are you ready to play random ass trivia for no damn reason for absolutely nothing?
1: Let's do it.
0: All right, here's how it works. I'm going to ask you a random ass trivia question. If you get the answer wrong, you win absolutely nothing. However, if you get the answer right, you also win absolutely nothing. Do you understand?
1: Yes, I understand.
0: All right, Mills, here's your question. The original members of G-Unit were 50 Cent, Lloyd Banks, Tony Yayo, and who?
1: Young Buck.
0: Young Buck is correct. Congratulations, Mills. You did it. You won.
1: There it is.
0: You won absolutely nothing, but you got the answer right. You made your family proud. That's what matters most. Thank you so much for playing, homie.
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0: 95.1. Rihanna, Rude Boy, Dola White hanging with you on this Tuesday evening. I've got requests on the way, Virginia Y. Boney, plus Busta Rhymes. I know what you want, coming up as well. Right now, I got to remind you, you have numerous chances every weekday to win $1,000. Just listen over that keyword. 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You could be $1,000 richer. I want to know what you would do with that cash if you want to. Hit me up and let me know. Tap that red mic in your iHeartRadio app. Get to talking. Sheree, what you doing with that money if you win?
1: This is Sheree, and if I win that $1,000, it would go towards getting my car out the shop.
0: Sheree, whether you win this or not, I hope that you get that car out the shop as fast as possible, all right? Keep hitting me up. Let me know what you would do with $1,000 if you win, and be here tomorrow morning for your next chance to listen for that keyword and win that $1,000. Good luck.
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0: 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Eminem, Lose Yourself. Dolla White hanging with you on this Tuesday evening. Got requests out of the way for Usher, Nice and Slow, plus Mary J. Blige, Family Affair coming up as well. Right now, we got to take it back to 96. These were your top five songs on this date from 1996. At number five, Bone, The Crossroads. Number four, Joe, All the Things Your Man Won't Do. Number three, a classic, Key Sweat, Twisted. Number two, another classic, Tony Braxton, You're Making Me High. And number one, also a classic, Pac, KC and JoJo, How Do You Want It? There you go, your top five from 1996.
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2: Hey, Jill. You know them old sugar daddy. 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I see you.

Albuquerque's old school, Hot 95.1, T.I., whatever you like. Dola White hanging with you on this Tuesday evening. I've got requests on the way for Fat Joe and Ashanti, What's Love? But right now, it is time to crash out. If you're having a bad day, work problems, relationship problems, need to curse somebody out, need to curse your boss out, but can't because you need your job, need to curse your significant other out, but can't because y'all live together and you don't need to get kicked out of the house, whatever it is, get it up off your chest. 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

0: 95.1 Albuquerque's Old School. Fat Joe and Ashanti, what's love? Dollar White hanging with you on this Tuesday evening. Got requests on the way for Cameron, Hey Ma, Plus, or Mix-A-Lot, Baby Got Back coming up as well. But right now it's time to crash out. If you're having a bad day, get it up off your chest. Tap that red mic on your iHeartRadio app and crash out with me. Mr. Liggins, what you crashing out about, homie?
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0: Albuquerque's old school, Hot 95.1. Who is this?
1: It's Cliff, man.
0: Cliff, are you ready to play random-ass trivia for no damn reason, for absolutely nothing?
1: Yes, sir.
0: All right, here's how it works. I'm going to ask you a random-ass trivia question. If you get the answer wrong, you win absolutely nothing. However, if you get the answer right, you also win absolutely nothing. Do you understand?
1: Yes, sir.
0: All right, Cliff, here's your question. This Atlanta artist's major label debut was called Back for the First Time. Who is he?
2: That's Ludacris, though, man.
0: Ludacris is correct. Congratulations, Cliff. You did it. You won.
2: Woo!
0: You won absolutely nothing, but you got the answer right. You made your family proud. That's what matters most. Thank you so much for playing, Cliff.
2: Appreciate it, big dog.
0: Garden music.
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95.1, Nelly Hotner. Dola White hanging with you on this Tuesday evening. I've got requests on the way for Jaquan Tipsy, plus Jay Don't Walk Away and Dre and Amp for

0: Hi, 95.1 Albuquerque's old school. Jaquan, Tipsy, Dollar White hanging with you on this Tuesday evening. I've got requests on the way for Jay, Don't Walk Away, plus Dre and M, Forgot About Dre, coming up as well. Right now, I got to remind you, every weekday, you have numerous chances to win $1,000. All you have to do is listen over that keyword. 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Just like that, $1,000 could be yours. Your next chance wins coming up tomorrow morning, so be here tomorrow morning and good luck.
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Albuquerque's old school, Hot 95.1. Chris Brown, Run It. Dola White hanging with you on this Tuesday evening. I've got requests on the way for J-Lo and Ja Rule, I'm Real. Plus, Classy, Naughty by Nature, Hip Hop Array, and Missy, Lose Control are all on the way as well. Also, coming up in a few minutes,

0: High 95.1, Albuquerque's old school. J-Lo and Ja Rule, I'm real. Dolla White hanging with you on this Tuesday evening. Got requests out of Wave and Naughty by Nature, Hip Hop Array, plus Missy, Lose Control coming up as well. But right now, let's take a trip back to 1996. These are your top five songs on this date from 1996. At number five, Bone, The Crossroads. Number four, Joe, All the Things Your Man Won't Do. Number three, Key Sweat, Twisted, a classic. Number two, another classic, Tony Braxton, You're Making Me High. And number one, another classic, Pac, Casey and JoJo, How Do You Want It? There you go, your top five on this date in 96.
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I 95.1. 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Got Ursa, John, and Luda, Lovers and Friends on the way after Aaliyah. Heard the South. Can y'all really feel me? Fellas. East Coast, fellas. West Coast, fellas. Say what? Heard the South. Here we go.

0: 95.1 Albuquerque's old school. Ursa, John, and Luda, lovers and friends. Nola White hanging with you on this Tuesday evening. Got requests on the way for Luda. What's your fantasy? Plus, Key Sweat Twisted coming up as well. Right now, it's time to crash out. 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Tim, what you crashing out about, homie?
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0: Albuquerque's old school, Hot 95.1. Who is this?
1: Kim.
0: Kim, are you ready to play random ass trivia for no damn reason, for absolutely nothing?
1: I'm gonna try.
0: All right, here's how it works. I'm gonna ask you a random ass trivia question. If you get the answer wrong, you win absolutely nothing. However, if you get the answer right, you also win absolutely nothing. Do you understand?
1: Yeah.
0: All right, Kim, here's your question. What were the names of the female members of Crime Mob?
1: I don't know.
0: Not even going to take a guess, huh? The correct answer was Diamond and Princess.
1: Oh, wow.
0: So you didn't get that right, which means you won absolutely nothing, but it doesn't really matter. You won't win anything anyway, so who really cares? Thank you so much for playing, Kim.
1: Uh-huh.
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1: You know what? 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

0: Albuquerque's old school High 95.1. On the other side for you, Nelly, ride with me, setting off more of your favorite throwbacks. Got Warren G and Nate Dogg Regulade. I'm Roxy Romeo. And does this mean that Diddy is having money problems? So he just asked the judge to order a woman who accused him of sexual assault to cover his legal expenses after her lawsuit was dismissed. He filed paperwork seeking sanctions against Grace Omarsai and her attorneys. Diddy is arguing that they pursued these claims that had no legal basis. Diddy's legal team contends Omarsai refiled her lawsuit even after a judge had already determined her allegations did not meet the legal standard required to move forward. So Omarsai previously accused Diddy of sexually assaulting her aboard a chartered yacht during a 2022 trip in the U.S. Virgin Islands. She filed a suit under federal sex trafficking laws. I mean, I am definitely no legal expert, but it sounds to me like Diddy might win this one.
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0: Albuquerque's old school, Hot 95.1. Roxy Romeo here. And even though you don't want to admit it, we know you're on Facebook. So throw us a like at Hot ABQ.
1: 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We regulate any stealing of his property. 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
1: He will be doing his thing at our iHeartRadio Music Festival, which we got to talk about. I'm talking Snoop Dogg. Got him coming up next with Beautiful.

0: Albuquerque's old school, Hot 95.1. Helping you over that early morning Wednesday hump. I'm Roxy Romeo, and I got more of your favorite throwbacks lined up for you with Jay-Z. Can I get a? That's on the way, plus Mary J, Be Without You, and Big Pun, Still Not a Player. And we are now less than 2 months away from our iHeartRadio Music Festival. Yes, yes, it is back in Vegas, September 18th and 19th. And we would love for you to join us, all right? The lineup has been revealed. Of course, you know Snoop Dogg is going to be there. We got Cardi taking stage. We got Major Lazer and so many more. And each and every year, there are always surprise guests. There's always, things that end up happening on stage. And the only way to experience it is if you are there. All right. So tickets on sale as we speak. Start planning that Vegas trip, Vegas weekend. And there are still a few good seats left. So you might want to grab them before the good seats are gone. 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

0: Hot 95.1. On the other side for you, Destiny Shall Say My Name. It's kicking off more of your favorite throwbacks, plus an LEEI. I'm Roxy Romeo, and Al Sharpton and Tyler Perry have jumped in to help find the truth. So Al Sharpton offered $50,000 for information leading to the arrest and conviction of the person or persons responsible for Nolan Wells' death. And that's when Perry also jumped in to offer another $50,000, bringing the total to $100,000. Sharpton, during a press conference, said Nolan was not on that island by himself and insisted somebody knows what happened to him during the 4th of July party. You know, money tends to have an influence and it tends to push people either to lie or to come forward. So we'll see what happens with this huge reward.
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0: Hot 95.1, Albuquerque's old school. Keeping those good vibes going on your early Wednesday morning. I'm Roxy Romeo with Eminem. Lose Yourself on the other side. That's kicking off more of your favorite throwbacks. Plus, going to do LL Cool J, Around the Way Girl, and Usher with You Remind Me. And yes, if you are a Kehlani fan, you know she's headed out on her world tour, and we would love for you to be there to experience it, all right? 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

0: all over the 505. We are Albuquerque's old school, Hot 95.1. It's Roxy Romeo, and I just wanted to thank you for making us your favorite for all your old school jams. 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

0: Hot 95.1 on the other side. Chameleon Air riding. That is kicking off more of your favorite throwbacks. Also going to do 50 with 21 questions. I'm Roxy Romeo. And unfortunately, ESPN, they have begun a series of layoffs. And Ryan Clark was one of the casualties. The crazy thing is Ryan Clark was actually live on the air on NFL Live when he was fired during a commercial break. Yes, after the commercial break, he did not return. That is literally insane. And of course, ESPN is getting dragged right now for how they handle this. ESPN's original plan was to let him go on Tuesday morning. But after being questioned about his job status, they feared the story would leak online and Clark would find out before they had a chance to tell him themselves. So they fired him during a live broadcast, which was that somehow better? Like, I don't know. According to sources, the decision to fire Clark mid-broadcast was driven by optics and damage control. I don't really know what that means because I actually love Ryan Clark. I think he is great. So I am actually sad about the decision.
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1: Sad news to report from the Miss Universe camp. I will fill you in coming up after Usher, Confessions Part 2 next. I'm Roxy Romeo. First, let's get into Ice Cube now with It Was a Good

0: 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Online, that full story is on there for you with all of the details. But prayers and condolences to her loved ones. May she rest in peace.
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1: Coming up in just a few minutes, Shaggy Boombastic. That is setting off more of your favorite throwbacks. Also, Bruno Mars, that's what I like. I'm Roxy Romeo, and it is official. We have our second tropical storm of the season. Bertha has formed in the Gulf Coast of Mexico and is expected to bring heavy rain, gusty winds, and rough surf, and possibly coastal flooding to parts of the northern Gulf Coast over the next several days. The biggest threat could be flooding. Forecasters say Bertha may dump 2 to 4 inches of rain across parts of the Gulf Coast, with isolated totals up to 8 inches from Florida to Texas. So to everyone living in those areas, prayers up. I truly hope that it is weaker than expected.
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1: Keeping your early Wednesday going for you. I'm Roxy Romeo holding you down. Stay close. Coming up on the flip side for you, I got T-Pain and Akon Bartender. That is setting off more of your favorite throwbacks. Plus Tupac, I Am Mad At You, and DMX with A Party Up. And we are back at it today once again with more chances for you to get hooked up with $1,000. Yes, so make sure you are tuned in. Make sure you are listening because throughout the day, hour after hour, we are going to give you keyword after keyword. You enter that keyword when you hear it on our station website, and that automatically puts you in the running. All right, we have hooked so many people up with this $1,000, and I would love for your name to be added to the list. All right, so as many times as you can try, do it because there is no limits. All right, and answer that unknown number that calls you because it just might be us.
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0: 95.1 Albuquerque's Old School. On the other side for you, Nelly and Kelly with Dilemma is setting off more of your favorite throwbacks. Also got TLC with No Scrubs. I'm Roxy Romeo, and just talking about it, ESPN doing layoffs, and Cam Newton, he was also another casualty, and it's crazy because he just signed a multi-year deal after less than a year after the network signed him. ESPN's chairman, Jimmy Pitaro, said that most of the affected positions were connected to the acquisition of the NFL Network, although employees in other areas of ESPN would also lose their jobs. I am sure that Ryan Clark and Cam Newton will bounce back, but definitely always unfortunate to hear about people losing their jobs. The most
1: elite. All right, class, tell me about your weekend. Leo?
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0: 95.1. Holding you down on your early Wednesday. Good morning, good morning, good morning to you. Welcome if you are just tuning in. I'm Roxy Romeo, and I have all of your favorite throwbacks lined up to help wake you up and get your day going. So grab your coffee, grab your tea. I got Jade coming up with Don't Walk Away, TR, Whatever You Like, and Bobby Brown, My Prerogative. And if there's something I have not played, now is definitely the time to get those last minute requests in. 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I'll get it right here, right now.
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1: Holding you down on your early Wednesday, I'm Roxy Romeo. Thank you so much for waking up with me, getting your day started. I definitely appreciate you. On the other side for you, Mark Morrison, Return of the Mac, is keeping your morning going with more inside, more of your favorite throwbacks. Also going to do a Nelly with Country Grammar. And let me tell you, years ago, I promised myself that I was going to stop watching horror movies, okay? So I watched so many horror movies when I was younger. And I stopped. And I just saw the trailer for this movie, Other Mommy, and it really reinforced why I do not watch horror movies. Like, I get scared so easily to the point that I don't want to be alone. I put the lights on, every little sound. I'm like, what was that? What was it? I saw Other Mommy. I said, absolutely not. The trailer was enough to scare me, okay? I will not be watching that or any other horror movie. I'm just saying.
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0: Albuquerque's old school hot 95.1. Big Wood neighborhood. Boy. Once again, thank you for being in the neighborhood. We got a whole lot more show coming up for you, so do continue to hang out with us. Travis Scott, a night out ends in chaos.
1: Yeah, at a New York nightclub, dog. Mm-hmm. I guess they were celebrating some type of Raising Cane's event that was happening. But Travis Scott was talking to somebody. He saw some guy filming him. So then he kind of confronted him. Then just, I guess, bottles started getting thrown back and forth. And Jordan Clarkson from the Knicks.
0: Bottles are like the sauce, right?
1: Yeah, no.
0: Not the cane sauce?
1: Yeah, no. Okay. I think like actual alcohol bottles. But then Jordan Clarkson, the Knicks player, ended up like getting involved in the middle of it, trying
0: like
1: to stop everything.
0: Be the peacemaker?
1: Yeah, but they both ended up getting booted, bro, and getting kicked out of
0: the peacemaker
1: spot.
0: Too, huh?
1: Yeah.
0: Like, oh, y'all got to go. You're like, man, do you know who I am? I just won.
1: Yep.
0: All right, so we speak on that, man. Travis Scott, man, Travis, slow down a little
1: Come
0: bit,
1: on.
0: Bro.
1: Come on,
0: all right, and also Cardi B says she is hip-hop's Britney Spears.
2: Yeah, I can see that.
0: But I'm like, why?
2: Well, she said
0: because she's
2: in everyone's headline, and like, everybody wants to know about her and things like that, which I can see that. I mean,
0: there's some people rocking with Cardi B that like don't even know Britney Spears, though.
1: That's
0: you know what I'm saying? So you, I mean, like you're Cardi B.
1: Yeah, you're Cardi B. Yeah,
0: like, why would you even say I'm hip hop's? You know, but I guess
1: and Britney Spears was big.
2: Yeah, right.
0: And I wasn't.
1: Yeah, I know.
0: Way over 500 pounds.
1: Levels.
0: I guess the way that you explained it, like the way that Britney Spears is all over the tabloids.
2: Yeah, everybody
0: and everybody
2: wanted to know.
0: Okay,
2: about her.
0: I got you. Yeah, but Cardi B, I was about to say, man, who is she to be equal to?
2: Yeah.
0: All right, now, and is Taco Bell allowed or do should they be issued an apology? And now that we're starting to see it, man, remember the whole explosive, you know, diarrhea thing?
2: Yeah.
0: Everybody's like, oh, Taco Bell.
2: Poor Taco Bell.
0: Yeah,
2: it definitely deserved an apology.
0: Right.
2: Take accountability.
0: People were talking crazy about Taco Bell before, too, almighty.
2: Yeah, but no.
0: But what was going down, man? They were saying that cyclospora outbreak that was going down. They said it affected 1,600 people, right?
2: Right.
0: Yeah. But now they're saying that Taco Bell was clear. And then they're also saying that Taylor Farms that, you know, did the lettuce, that they're clear. But
2: supposedly.
0: The 1,600 people
3: makes
0: were,
3: no sense.
2: Yeah.
1: That's weird.
2: Somebody lied
3: was
2: in here.
3: A false positive, they said.
1: False positive.
3: On the test for
0: it's not like a COVID test.
2: Yeah.
3: What the hell, bro? On one of them. There's one test. That came out. That was it. Like, bro, what are you talking about?
0: I'm still not going there today.
3: Why did they take you off the menu then?
0: Hey, but if somebody bought a free Taco Bell down here today, would you eat it?
3: Dog, I did last week.
0: I'm
2: still in that risk.
0: Huh?
2: I like a little riz.
0: I heard that. But you better go to Mexico.
3: Yeah, oh, for real.
0: I hate being unwell and on vacation or just somewhere else where you don't have your own restroom. Not at all, baby. At least you get great care over there.
2: That is true.
0: It won't cost you an arm and a leg. Do continue to hang out with us in the neighborhood. All that and more.
1: Big neighborhood. Boy.

0: How can I help you?
1: I'm trying to do a reservation for 40 people.
0: Okay.
1: I'm doing a listening party. I have a yes from Puff Diddy going to come down, Justin Timberland. My name is Luther Lufe, but my rap name is MC Do Dirty.
0: Okay.
1: Are you familiar with me? They play me on a radio station out here. I did a song called You Got Yours, I Got Mine. You ever heard that one?
0: I think so.
1: Yeah, that that's
0: well,
1: me.
0: Okay.
1: I have a new album coming out. It's called Positives.
0: Huh.
1: I'm giving you positive energy. And
0: well,
1: the only,
0: it was about time.
1: Yes, tell me, it is about time for me to rhyme, for me to shine like Clementine. Pass me the microphone, let me kick some lyrics. Let the crowd go to a hysterics.
0: Nice.
1: Yeah, and you know what, ma'am? There's so many negative energies that we have out there that it's up to me and you to do our part from the heart. I already did it, but you need to start. If you haven't started already, your name ain't Betty. That's the way it is. I'm not confetti. I'm a whole solid piece of paper. Back in the days, I caught the vapors, but now I'm good and now I'm bold and I'm easing on down that yellow brick road.
0: That is wicked.
1: Thank you. Now, for 40 people, what could I get on that menu? What would you suggest? Because your frijoles over there is the bomb. Because your beans are on the scene. That's the way it is. It's fat and lean at the same time. Make me salivate when you put those beans on my plate. I like that cheese that you put on top. That's the way it is, and I will not stop because I love your food, and I'm not rude. And if you know Do Dirty, I'm a real cool dude.
0: Rah! Yeah, you do rock.
1: Thank you. And I'm going to send you a demo that I have with Shakara.
0: Okay, nice.
1: All righty. Before you get off the phone, let me hear you say ho. Let me hear you say ho.
0: Ho.
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1: And do continue to hang with us in the neighborhood. Mariana, what you got?
2: Let's talk about Odin apology for the diarrhea outbreak. That's what everybody was saying. They blamed it on Taco Bell.
1: Taco Bell.
2: Definitely.
1: But is something changed?
2: Yes.
1: Oh, probably a lot of people underwear.
3: Damn.
1: All right, now we'll come back.
3: That's true.
1: We'll speak on it. Y'all continue to hang with us. Big Boys Neighborhood.

0: Albuquerque's old school hot 95.1. Big Boy Big Neighborhood. Boy. Mariana in the neighborhood. Mighty to the party. What you got?
1: Did you guys see that the FDA finally apologized to Taco Bell after falsely blaming them for the explosive diarrhea outbreak?
0: I didn't see the apology, but let me. You know what's crazy about that, Mariana? Is the shot heard around the world is always bigger than the retraction and the apology.
1: Exactly. Yeah. So everyone's obviously thinking that the outbreak is coming from Taco Bell. Like that's talk that I've been hearing about. Like, don't go to Taco Bell. Don't go to Taco Bell. Like they're throwing away their lettuce. I've seen videos of that.
0: But I know that it's the Taylor company.
1: Go ahead. So the Taylor company, Taylor Farms, posted this on their Instagram. They said today after day, FDA apologized to us. Yesterday, FDA informed Taylor Fresh Foods that one of its iceberg lettuce products from Central Mexico had confirmed positive test of cyclospora.
0: Psychofunk.
1: Which is the outbreak, obviously, that we all know. By the way, do you guys know anyone who got sick from it?
0: No, I don't know anybody. I thought you got sick, Lou. I thought you
2: I had Taco Bell, remember?
0: You was waiting on it. You know, they said it could be 2 to 14 days. So he's still in the danger zone. But you know somebody that got sick from the lettuce?
1: Yes. And they said that it was actually painful.
0: Damn.
1: Like they were actually in pain. Because at first I've seen a lot of people post videos of like, you know, making jokes like, oh yeah, if you want to lose some weight, like make sure you make yourself a lettuce. Like that was a thing that I saw.
0: Hey man, but Taco Bell had this before even the Taylor Farms thing. People always called that, you know.
1: And of course they blame Taco Bell because it's like.
0: It's more fun.
1: Exactly.
0: You know, it's more fun. Like now what do we do?
1: Yeah.
0: We blame it on Taylor Farms? Right. But now they're saying Taylor Farms wasn't the cause either.
1: Yes, that it wasn't the cause.
0: So what was the lettuce? Was it the lettuce or what the hell is going on here?
1: That's what the FDA would be confusing too because this is what the apology says, that yesterday the FDA informed Taylor Fresh Foods that one of its iceberg products from Central Mexico had confirmed positive.
0: So it was confirmed.
1: Yeah.
0: But they just saying maybe it wasn't Taco Bell or something like that.
1: Right.
0: All right. Well, so, hell.
3: I'm actually planting my

0: tracks that shape the culture along with limited edition Sprite and Sprite Zero bottles and cans featuring lyrics from those records. They're incredible. Check out the Sprite Living track list and the stories behind the bars. Play it, debate it, collect it.
1: This report is...

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1: 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If I ever fall in love again, next time the lady will be.

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1: Hot 95.1 Albuquerque's old school. Big Boys Neighborhood. Louis G is up in here. What up, Lou Doggy?
2: All right, let's get real dorky with it, guys.
1: All righty, man.
2: Marvel finally dropped the trailer for Avengers Doomsday.
1: Oh, you're not a Marvel Doomsday guy?
2: Nah, I don't really follow all these multiverses, verses, you know?
3: Something's coming.
1: All right, man.
2: There it is.
1: Hey, man. Do you watch any of that?
4: No, I'm not a dork.
1: What about you? For some reason, I feel like Quest would.
4: Yeah.
1: Quest, do you watch that?
4: Yes.
1: All righty. So this Avengers Doomsday is that a big thing? We waiting on that?
5: It's a huge deal.
1: Oh, okay.
5: Yeah, they're bringing Marvel's biggest villain finally to the big screen. Bigger than Thanos.
1: Really?
2: Bigger than Thanos.
5: In the comic books, Thanos is the main villain from Avengers Infinity War and Endgame. He was they built his story for like 10 years through all the movies in like the 2010s. He was a big purple guy.
2: Okay.
5: Yeah. Who's this guy? Oh, this is Dr. Doom.
1: It's Dr. Doom.
5: Dr. Doom.
4: I don't know who Dr. Doom is.
2: I mean, hyped up big.
5: Fantastic Four's main villain. He's the first, one of the first huge villains.
1: Fantastic Four, like the MCs from the 80s?
2: No.
5: The comic books. Fantastic Four MC.
1: My bad.
5: But it's a big deal, dog. It's a big deal.
1: Is this something you'll go out and see?
5: I got my tickets yesterday.
1: Oh, really? Have you seen that Odyssey movie yet?
5: I haven't.
1: I'm going to see it tomorrow.
5: I can't get tickets.
1: Really, though?
5: No.
1: It's crazy. My wife is making a family. I mean, we're having a family outing tomorrow.
6: Nice.
1: So, yeah, we're going to go check that out. Yeah, I don't know what it is, but I'll go.
2: Nice. The one thing about this movie that I saw, and you know, Tony Stark, obviously, Iron Man is...
1: He's in this too?
2: Robert Downey Jr., and now Robert Downey Jr. is a villain, so now he's Dr. Doom, so he's playing like two...
1: Wait, they casted him. So this is Robert Downey Jr.?
5: Yeah, they casted him as Dr. Doom as well now, yeah.
6: Yeah. Confusion.
5: Yeah.
1: Yeah.
2: He's Iron Man forever. Now they got him as a villain. It's kind of weird. And I heard they're going to have like
1: WWE.
2: They're going to have like X-Men in there now. Fantastic Four. Who else is there? The Avengers.
6: Is Batman in this?
2: Some Wakanda people in there.
4: Batman.
2: No, I think that's DC.
5: That's DC.
2: Yeah. Another company.
1: Why are you supposed to know this?
2: No. Yeah.
4: Man,
1: are you serious?
6: That's the one I like. Oh, but you know what? What's the other ones from Marvel? Because there's somebody that I like from them.
2: Is it Captain America?
1: Iron Man's one.
6: Yeah.
5: So that's another one. Captain America, they showed him in the trailer, or Steve Rogers is his real name in the universe.
2: Thor.
5: He's in the trailer, so it's a mess.
1: Thank you, Quest.
5: It's a mess.
2: Yeah, December 18th, guys. Okay. Yeah. I mean,
1: Hey, man, that's crazy because who would have thought we needed all that, right?
6: Right.
2: Man. That break, that was wild.
1: The information we didn't think we needed. No, but you know what? I'm glad you did because I didn't know.
2: You
1: my cup runneth over, brother. Yeah. Thank you for filling
4: there's
1: it
4: a
1: up.
4: Nerd pulled on the side of the road right now going, no way! So you made his day.
6: I'll probably get canceled.
1: I can hang with that guy.
4: Yeah, that guy seems cool.
1: Yeah, man.
4: That guy's awesome.
1: All right, now, Big Boys Neighborhood.

0: Albuquerque's old school hot 95.1.
1: Big boy Big neighborhood. Boy.
0: All righty now. Hey, Sushi was saying that Ludacris did a free show.
2: Yeah, well, apparently they were doing like concerts for the, you know, for the people in Atlanta for, you know, for the FIFA festivities. They did a concert and then they did the showing where everybody can watch the games and stuff like that. But it's funny because it was a concert that was free for the people and Luda let them know that they were... He was doing a free concert.
0: Free.
3: This is a free concert. I go by the name of Ludacris. How y'all feel tonight?
4: Give me something for the Fast and Furious fans today, ladies and gentlemen.
3: Free concert. Everybody just
5: rock. Let's go. Hey. Oh. Free concert. Hey.
3: We're going to do whatever you put on since it's a free show. We got to go crazy.
5: Free concert. Free.
3: Make some noise for the free concert. She went down in history as the free concert of a lifetime.
0: Hey, amen. And y'all cut that up very well.
6: Yeah, I was going to say, who did that work?
0: Yeah,
2: free concert.
0: He was like, hey, man, that sounds like the promoter or the sponsor was saying, make sure that you tell us. And Luda went overboard like, yes, all right, it's a free concert. Free concert.
2: That's funny you say that because I did a show that was a free show and then he told me to tell them that this is a free show. Emphasize the free. And so it just reminded me of like, did he get the same promoter?
1: That means like makes no sense though because obviously they know it's free because they're there for free.
6: Right.
1: Yeah. Why are you telling the people who are there?
2: I'm thinking it's like for next year or whenever they do it again, they're like, oh, this is free. And the word free just sounds great. I don't know. I mean, it's marketing.
6: I wonder if anyone got annoyed. Like, okay, we get it. Like, now I want to leave because you're over here bashing me for a free
0: concert. I think
6: we
0: gave you guys like the concentrated version of it too, though.
2: For sure.
0: I would say, man, like how many times do you think you said free?
3: And this is a free concert. I go by the name of Ludacris. How y'all feel about it?
5: We're
3: gonna do whatever you put on since it's a free show. We gotta go crazy. History is a free concert of a lifetime.
0: I didn't count, but damn it, there's
2: for real, man.
0: At least 10 free.
1: That's hilarious.
0: Yeah, man.
2: We should have got a giveaway. How many frees did you hear? My God. Yeah, at least they know.
0: If you guys want to see Ludacris and you counted the frees, hit us up.
2: But I bet he put on a hell of a show. For a free concert. They lucked out. Yeah, they lucked out for sure.
0: And you know what kind of concert it was, right?
2: What kind?
0: It was a free concert.
2: Oh!
0: Big boy.
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1: Big Boys Neighborhood.
0: Mariana in the neighborhood. Mari, to the party. What you got, love?
2: All right, Cardi B. You know Cardi B hops on live. And when she hops on live, she has a lot to say.
0: Oh, yes, ma'am.
2: So this time what she was saying is that she's hip-hop's Britney Spears.
3: Mm. Oh, cap. I'm really hip-hop's Britney Spears. Like, I'm out here feeling like motherfucking Britney. Because let me tell you something, right? A lot of these celebrities, like, you know I got all the tea on these celebrities. Like, I know who and what's doing what and all that shit. Guess what? Nobody reports about it. You want to know why? Because nobody gives a fuck. But when it comes to me, the brim, when it comes to me, I can't even fuck in a motherfucking cup. Like, this is motherfucking crazy, but it. You know what I'm saying? Like, you got to take the good with the bad. Like, it is what it is. Like, people pay for this type of shit. People pay for this type of talk. You know what I'm saying? Like, it's like, bring in the motherfucking drama then.
0: Alrighty.
2: Bring in the drama then.
0: Yeah, man. So she's pretty much saying that.
2: Exactly.
4: That's what I
2: heard.
4: Exactly.
2: Oh,
4: okay.
2: Yeah. Yep. All right. Yeah, she was in there cooking.
0: I can see that.
4: You couldn't have said it more clearly.
0: Yeah, man. She couldn't have.
2: So, wait. Lily, does Cardi kind of give you the ick because she curses
4: 1,000%.
2: A lot?
4: Oh, yeah. Yeah.
2: Oh, okay.
4: Never.
2: So that's the level of ick you were talking about. Okay, maybe I right don't curse that.
0: Really? But you can't write her a pass?
5: Oh, for one night, for sure.
2: Yeah, oh, wow. Yeah.
0: I'm like, man, is it the ick or is it the thick? Come on, man.
2: I think what she means with that is so real. Like, everyone wants to be in Cardi B's business. Right. Like, look at me even talking about her. But I love Cardi, like, not in a negative way, because then she's going to come at me. But, yes, like, I definitely... And she's such a lover girl, too. Like, because I think a lot of people are talking about her dating the Nigerian goalie.
0: Right.
2: Remember, we talked about this earlier, and she was seen with him again.
4: Oh, yeah.
2: Going out, you know, on another date.
0: This is exactly what she's talking about.
2: Exactly. Yep. Look at me, all of the business. Not in a bad way, though.
6: Leave Britney alone!
0: We gotta get a lean Cardi alone. You know what I mean?
4: Leave Cardi alone!
0: Wait, I'm pretty sure you can pull that off, right?
4: Yeah, I'll nail it.
0: I remember when you did that Leave Britney alone. I didn't even know you at that time.
2: I was like, that was you?
4: That's how I felt.
0: I can see what Cardi's talking about. Like, there's so much other... You know, there's other things going on, and she's saying, you know, she know a lot of stuff too,
2: right?
0: But it always comes back to her.
2: Yeah,
0: she's always the one in the tabloid.
2: I mean, like, her ex wanted her money, right? Like, that was a tabloid. That was a. Yeah.
0: But you know what it is too. I mean, you know, there's so much that people put in public too.
2: Mm-hmm.
0: Yeah. That you know, people.
2: Yeah.
0: You know, you can't. It's not a light switch. You can't turn. Yeah, exactly. You can't turn it off. You can't turn it on. You know what I'm saying?
2: Yeah. So, like, you Cardi, you know, when you go on live, we're gonna talk about it.
0: There
2: girl.
0: It is.
2: I'm intrigued.
0: No. There it is, man. So don't get mad at Mariana unless y'all gonna fight and we can promote it.
2: Oh, my God.
0: All righty.
2: Don't fight me.
0: Big Boys Neighborhood. Boy.

0: This is Luther Lufay from eBay. I'm the one who sold you guys the Obama coins.
1: You didn't sell us any Obama coins.
0: The commemorative coin?
1: No.
0: I just wanted to talk to you guys because I have yet to receive the payment for them.
1: We did not order them on eBay.
0: Ma'am, there's absolutely no reason for you to sit on the phone and lie to me.
1: All right. What? I can just report that and I can get you in trouble for calling me a liar because I am not lying.
0: So you're saying you could call the police because you stole my Obama coins?
1: I did not steal your coins. I don't appreciate being called a liar. And I'm not paying for something I don't have.
0: So where are my 15 coins at? The Yes We Can coin coins?
1: I don't know, but I'm going to report this to the police.
0: I'm going to report it to the police, ma'am, because you shouldn't be stealing coins from me, especially at a time like this.
1: I'm not stealing coins from you. I don't have them. I never ordered them.
0: I am an authorized coin dealer.
1: I don't care what you're an authorized coin dealer or you're an authorized member of the sex station. Or anything else. I don't care who you are.
0: Can you just send them back then?
1: How in the world can I keep something I don't have?
0: Why are you on the phone arguing with me, ma'am? I'm the victim here.
1: I don't have them. That's why I'm arguing with you.
0: Yeah, this is bull.
1: It's worse than that as far as I'm concerned. I don't even know how to do eBay. How would I?
0: Now you don't even know how you ripped me off. Okay. Alrighty.
1: You that darn thick head of yours. You're just so thick headed you don't want to listen.
0: Oh, so now I'm thick headed.
1: Yes.
0: Now I'm going to call the police and tell them that you called me thick headed because you got my commemorative coins.
1: Once they talk to you, they'll agree with me.
0: That I'm thick headed?
1: Yes.
0: And once they talk with you, they'll understand how much of a liar and a conniver you really are.
1: I'm through talking to you.
0: Oh, really? Well, I'm coming over to get my damn coins.
1: All right, you come and see what you get.
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0: to hang out with us in the neighborhood.
1: Jesus, Sepulveda, what you got?
0: Am I in the wrong for this? I don't feel like I am.
1: Okay.
0: But, you know, the neighbor offered some lemons that I could take from his yard. And,
1: right.
0: And that's what I did. You know, when right. life gives you lemons, you make lemonade.
1: There it is,
2: man.
1: Oh, my
2: God. Understand?
0: Wow. My girl does not agree, so I don't know.
1: Okay, I knew that there was a but.
0: Yeah, there's beef. Wow. There's beef at the house.
1: You'll come back, Jesus, to speak on a big boy neighborhood.

0: And of course, he was like, "Yeah, hey, if you want some, you can get some." And so that's enough said. And then so I went to go get a bag, and I got like a, you know, one of those Glad trash bags. You know,
1: I thought you were talking about like the little, you know, everything is in paper bags now. But
0: no.
1: You got a Glad trash
0: bag? A Glad trash bag.
1: Not like a 40-gallon or nothing, right?
0: Yeah. Those trash bags. The big ones.
1: The big green one.
0: No, not the big green one. The ones that are like normal, like, you know, house trash bags. Oh, okay. But it's big. It's a big trash bag. And I went over there, and I filled up half the bag. And then I came back because I didn't want to carry the whole bag, you know.
1: Oh, of course.
0: But if I could, you know, because he had a lot. He has a lot, though.
1: Right.
0: He has a
1: lot. Right.
0: Uh-huh. And then my girl, dude, she gave me the face of like, "Are you serious? Come here. Are you serious? The bag? Are you serious?" And I'm like, "What? You want a lemonade? What?" She's like, "No, put that." Oh my God, babe.
1: He's embarrassed.
0: That's why would you take so many? He said I could have some. She said, "Some doesn't mean half the bag. Some does mean half the bag."
1: Right.
0: I'm sorry. Am I in the wrong?
1: Too many?
0: Yeah.
1: How many lemons do you think you had in there?
0: No matter. Half the bag.
1: 20, 30.
0: About 40. You know. But he has that many that I was just like, oh, he's not going to miss
1: it. So what if every neighbor came and took 20, 30, 40 lemons?
0: I came up first.
1: Right. Okay.
0: You know, fighters, keepers, losers, weepers. You know what I mean?
1: Wow. Hey, dude, that's something my girl would say.
0: Right.
1: Like, she's like, baby.
0: She said, if he said, it's all in the wording. She said, if he said, "Help yourself," then it's half the bag.
1: Oh.
0: But if it's half some, then it's just like, what, six, seven? So like, what is it? Which one is it? Because I don't really, I think that I'm in the right here. Like,
1: did he see you take the bag?
0: He didn't see me take the bag.
1: Oh, well, you good then?
2: Oh, you're good,
0: thank
2: bro.
0: You.
1: Yeah, if he
0: thank
1: didn't
0: you.
1: See it.
3: Oh,
1: you know,
3: yes.
0: Thank you. But she feels like now I got to break them into little baggies and give them off to like the neighbors.
1: No,
0: and I'm
1: no.
0: Yeah, that's what I said.
1: Nah, you don't have to do that, bro.
0: Yeah,
1: you
0: got thank market, you.
1: Because it's still the same quantity.
0: Exactly. Well, like, the thing is, like, whatever was hanging off of the backyard,
1: right,
0: is what I took,
1: right?
0: So nobody can
1: hanging
0: grab
1: into
0: some.
1: Your yard.
0: No. The alley.
1: Oh, so
0: the alley.
1: You took the low hanging.
0: Yes.
1: Right. So everybody else is more difficult.
0: Yeah. Right. They would have to. They want some. They would have to like now. Jump the fence and try to get some.
3: You're doing too much, bro.
0: Am I though?
1: Like, they should have got them first.
0: Thank you.
3: No, you can have some.
0: No, you gotta be greedy. You gotta be nice to your neighbor, man. You gotta be nice to your neighbor, and that's what
3: exactly.
0: I did.
3: Exactly.
1: Hey, man, you know,
0: lemonade for days.
1: And it'd probably like be cheesy if you made him like a nice lemonade and took it over to him.
0: Right, that would be cheesy. He's probably because he's done it all.
1: Yeah, he done had everything. He done had lemon chicken,
0: lemon cake.
1: You know, yeah,
0: lemon meringue pie. He's got lemon deodorant. He's like, I'm done. I'm up to here with the lemons.
1: Yeah, lemon and salmon. Yeah.
0: If you guys need some lemons, I got you.
1: I'm not getting into that criminal empire.
0: Come on,
1: you're not getting
0: dude.
1: Your girl mad at me talking about I got them for big boy. No.
0: Hilarious. I guess I'm in the wrong then.
1: I'm good. But we were talking about this barter system earlier, man.
0: Yeah, for real.
1: Where if anybody got like avocados, got lemons. I got some lemons at the crib too.
4: I got some oregano. Let's trade. What's up?
1: Yeah, let's start the name of the barter system, man. All right, what do you have?
3: Let me grow something because it's in my parents' house.
1: Up in your truck.
3: Yeah.
1: Y'all can see you hang with us in the neighborhood, big boys neighborhood.
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1: Big Boy big
0: neighborhood
1: boy.
0: Luigi is up in here. What up, Lou Dog?
2: All right, so there was recently like a big event that Raising Cane's was having at this like top New York club situation, right? Ooh. But there's a lot of celebrities involved in that who were there, and 50 Cent was one of the performers I was performing. And I guess
0: was he wearing a suit?
2: I'm not
0: okay,
2: sure.
0: Okay, I saw something where he was performing, but go ahead.
2: But it looked very small, very intimate, but everybody that was in there was crazy, right? So it looked like while 50 Cent was performing, there was some situation that happened with Travis Scott. Travis Scott and his people were like at a VIP table, and I guess somebody was filming Travis Scott while he was having a conversation with somebody, and Travis Scott confronted that person, and then like a scuffle started.
0: Oh my Lord.
2: And then like Travis Scott's, I guess, table started throwing bottles in the air at the other people that were getting confronted by. And then NBA champion Jordan Clarkson was there, and he kind of stepped in to kind of defuse everything. But he was a guy, he was the one that kind of got the bad end of the stick because police ended up escorting him out of the club.
3: Oh, damn. My God.
2: And he got booted out, bro.
0: Probably wasn't a Knicks fan.
2: Yeah.
0: You know what I'm saying?
2: With the Spurs.
0: It
2: was from New York.
0: He was probably some Spurs fan. Like, oh, yeah, man, you got to right? get on out of here.
2: But it's crazy because
0: did they play the Spurs? Who was it? Okay,
2: yeah.
0: Go ahead.
2: Yeah, but it's crazy because I've been in a situation like that where I try to defuse something, and then I'm the one that gets in trouble, or I'm the one that gets socked, or I'm the one that gets kicked out, or something like that. It never fails when you're trying to help somebody or defend something.
0: Oh, my Lord, man. I mean, one time we were at this club, and this guy had hit this girl.
2: Yeah.
0: And so when we went to rush him, another set of guys got to him first. Uh-huh. And he pulled out the gun and shot and killed one of them.
2: Oh, no.
0: Hell yeah, man. It's time to be like,
4: Yeah. I remember seeing a guy get knocked out in front of me. Like, he just got punched. That sucker punch, he collapsed. And I'm like, oh, no. So I'm trying to help him up. And as I'm picking him up, I just get a punch to the back of the head, to the side. God. They think I jumped him.
0: Oh.
4: I'm like, no, I'm helping him. But he's knocked out. He can't talk. He doesn't know what's going on.
0: What do you do when that happens,
4: cry?
0: Man?
4: Sorry about that.
0: Because Jesus, now you feel like, damn, now I got to fight them.
4: Yeah, for sure. I mean,
0: it's not like, hey, you guys made a mistake.
4: Oh, yeah. For sure. I mean, it's very hard to like fight and start swinging when your eyes are watering.
0: Oh, say they really jumped you, though, huh?
4: They got me, big. Yeah, no, they started jumping me, and I'm like, oh, and by the time I realized what was going on, I was like recovering, and they were already gone. They lifted his friend up, and then that's it. And, you know, once everything's gone, then I started to be like, where are they?
0: Yeah, oh, you did that?
4: Show me. Yeah, I had to, because there was
0: girls
4: around.
0: Anyone seen this viral video that's going around? It's like this little dude, he's fighting this big guy, and he just, he just noodled him. He just knocked his ass out.
3: Noodle,
0: he just, you know how it went, like
4: Yeah,
0: he got noodled bad, bro.
2: Really?
4: I haven't seen that video.
2: This fight that happened at this club, it was so bad that 50
0: Thank
2: Cent
0: you,
2: had
0: Lou for bringing
2: this
0: back.
2: Oh, yeah, that 50 Cent had to stop his performance.
0: Damn.
2: And I was like, yo, what the hell?
0: And 50 was like, hey, let me throw my bottles. If y'all ain't throwing any bottles, it's my alcohol.
3: I've never heard of that.
0: Kane's
4: secret
0: sauce bottle? Yeah,
4: no, he was like, don't mind.
0: What are we talking about here?
4: Talking about here.
0: You continue to hang out with us in the neighborhood, man. Big boys.

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1: Big boy Big neighborhood. Boy.
0: All righty now. Jesus was saying something happened.
2: Yeah, man.
0: And you crashed your car and you're saying, should you sue the security?
2: Yeah, first of all, I just got this car. Okay. So I'm very upset. Brand new car, dude. And I'm reversing in a tight spot, dude. And as I'm going, like the sensor of the camera, you know, usually it gives you like a little when it's getting close. It wasn't working. And I knew it was getting close, and I'm like, usually it gives me like a little alert. So I stuck my head out, but I got a truck, you know, and I'm looking, I couldn't really see. So a security guard gets out of his little booth and he's trying to help out.
0: Oh,
2: you ever have
0: no.
2: somebody start waving you like, hey, come here, reverse it. And I'm looking at him, and then he's like, yeah, go. And he's doing the, like, you got room. Like, go. And then he's starting to do like the measuring, you know, when they do like a little sign of like, we got this much room. I'm like, do I? Because I'm seeing it in the pic, but I trusted this guy. And I kind of let it go. I gave him a big push. And sure enough, boom. I'm like, dude. And I look at him. And then I look at him and he's going, ooh. And I'm like, yeah. I already hit it.
0: Yeah, usually once you do the impact, it's too late. Huh?
2: Yes, I did the impact. So I'm like, yo, I get out. Where he's at, there's room. But the other side, there's like a bar that's like sticking out. He didn't see that side. So I hit that. Boom. Now there's a dent in my rear bumper. And I'm like, yo, what the? And then he's just like, he's like, he's like, man, the other side, yeah, we gotta be careful, there's a bumper right there. He's like, yeah, dude, I thought you were helping me.
3: God.
2: And he's just like, oh yeah, I didn't see that part. He's like, but you know, you should be able to fix that. You could pull that out. I'm like, no, what? I cannot.
1: No, it's a new truck.
2: Yeah, thank you, Lou. So I just stood there kind of like, what do I do?
0: Hey, man, if you didn't know how to drive a big truck, you shouldn't have purchased
2: it. That's not the case. That's the case.
3: That's your fault.
2: It's the parking in LA.
0: My dad doesn't have a truck.
3: Yeah, but.
0: And you make it to work every day,
3: exactly.
0: right?
3: Exactly.
2: No, that my truck is big. That's a little baby truck.
3: You put your trust in a man. That's the thing.
2: Trust
3: in
2: a man.
0: Yeah, man.
3: You should have never trusted that man.
2: Yeah.
0: You don't have like a backup camera in this new truck?
2: No. Yes, that's the camera that wasn't working. The sensor wasn't working. I don't know, man. I can see it.
0: Don't sound like it's his fault.
2: I can see it through the camera, and I'm like, it doesn't look like I have much room.
0: Well, you trust his judgment as opposed to yours.
2: I guess.
0: Yeah,
2: I mean,
0: that's what
2: I get. If
0: you're
2: going to
0: sue anyone, I would sue myself.
2: I could sue myself. No, I don't want to
0: sue you.
2: It's not fun when it's myself.
1: Was this like a nice parking area? Is somebody that's a...
2: No.
1: Like a nice parking spot area?
2: No, it's not a... I know what you're saying. It's not. I mean, it's one of those like where...
0: Like, why are you asking?
1: I'm just saying as if it's like a
2: they
1: big,
2: have money. Yeah,
1: big company's
0: No, because anytime you park anywhere, the liability is gone.
1: Really?
0: Yeah.
2: Is it though?
0: All the signs, there is just somebody could break in your car, steal your car. Every parking lot that you go to, the liability is gone.
2: The hell?
0: Yeah.
2: Don't say that because I was...
0: Bust your windows out. You're not suing the grounds.
2: I had a little hope because I have a call that they were...
0: You had a little what?
2: A call.
0: Wait, before that, you said...
2: I
0: thought he said.
2: Hope.
0: I know what he was saying.
2: Oh,
0: you better leave her alone on me if you crash in the car hanging out with a little hope. Oh, okay.
2: But I got to call the manager and then we're going to fix it. I don't know if we're going to fix it or not, but he told me to call this manager and then I have a meeting with them and we're going to call.
0: It ain't going to happen.
1: Yeah.
2: Trust me. Don't tell me that. Now I got to roll over with a dent. That's what I get. Don't trust these people.
3: Don't trust that man.
2: No, yeah.
0: You don't worry about that dent in your forehead.
3: Damn, that's crazy.
0: Oh, man.
2: Ouch.
0: All right now. Big boys' neighborhood.

0: How can I help you?
1: I'm trying to do a reservation for 40 people.
0: Okay.
1: I'm doing a listening party. I have a yes from Puff Diddy going to come down, Justin Timberland. My name is Luther Lufe, but my rap name is MC Do Dirty.
0: Okay.
1: Are you familiar with me? They play me on the radio station out here. I did a song called You Got Yours, I Got Mine. You ever heard that one?
0: I think so.
1: Yeah, that that's
0: well,
1: me.
0: Okay.
1: I have a new album coming out. It's called Positives.
0: Huh.
1: I'm giving you positive energy. And
0: well, it's about time.
1: Yes, tell me it is about time for me to rhyme, for me to shine like Clementine. Pass me the microphone, let me kick some lyrics. Let the crowd go to it hysterics.
0: Nice.
1: Yeah, and you know what, ma'am? There's so many negative energies that we have out there that it's up to me and you to do our part from the heart. I already did it, but you need to start. If you haven't started already, your name ain't Betty. That's the way it is. I'm not confetti. I'm a whole solid piece of paper. Back in the days, I caught the vapors, but now I'm good and now I'm bold. Now I'm easing on down that yellow brick road.
0: That is wicked.
1: Thank you. Now, for 40 people, what could I get on that menu? What would you suggest? Because your frijoles over there is the bomb. Because your beans are on the scene. That's the way it is. It's fat and lean at the same time. Make me salivate. When you put those beans on my plate, I like that cheese that you put on top. That's the way it is. And I will not stop because I love your food. And I'm not rude. And if you know Dude Dirty, I'm a real cool dude.
0: Rah! Yeah, you do rock.
1: Thank you. And I'm going to send you a demo that I have with Shakara.
0: Okay, nice.
1: All righty. Before you get off the phone, let me hear you say ho. Let me hear you say ho.
0: Oh.
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0: 95.1. Louis G up in here. Big Boy Neighborhood. Louis G. I don't want to say your friend's name, but I think I know who you're talking about.
1: Yeah, I got a homie who likes networking, yeah. But at some point it's a little too excessive, bro. Calm down for 1 second.
0: Does his name rhyme with Melix?
1: Oh, 1,000% rhyme with Melix.
2: Okay. Wow. Right. Yeah. I'm like, I knew that. Hey, John,
0: I can see that.
1: Yes,
0: I can see that out of Melix. Oh, you know what I'm saying? Rhymes with Melix. Big Boy's Neighborhood.

0: 95.1 Albuquerque's old school. Big boy neighborhood, Louis G. What you got, my brethren?
1: All right, so I got a really good friend of mine, right? Long time. Known him since like junior high school. I don't want to say his name, but it does rhyme with, you know.
0: Meelix.
1: Meelix. Yeah,
0: it does rhyme with Meelix. Right,
1: and right. A good guy. Like, this is a one dude where you can like
0: Meelix call him. Flexing, we
1: yeah,
0: call him.
1: Yeah, Meelix flexing. You can call him at like 3 a.m. and be like, yo, bro, I'm stuck. Can you come pick me up? He'll be like, yeah, I'm on my way. I'll go get you. Like, he's that kind of guy, right?
0: Rhyme.
1: Solid.
2: Wow, so this
1: dude,
2: is wrong what you're
1: very
2: doing.
1: Very honest guy. Wow. But there's sometimes when you take him to like certain work events, you're just like, hey, just hold back a little bit on the conversation with other people, bro. Uh-huh. Just, you know, you're coming with me. You're kind of representing my friend. You're me. You know, sometimes he invites on an invite.
0: Oh.
1: You know what I mean? Like, we did a World Cup watch party. And then I told him, hey, you can make sure you only come alone because I only have a room for two. And I'm also bringing Wacko to do some filming. Mm-hmm. Next thing you know, he's like, hey, Louis, two girls are coming. Can you get any, like, two more wristbands?
2: Oh, my God.
1: And I'm like, bro, I told you I can't.
2: Oh, yes. My God.
1: So then that's the one thing. And then he goes, talks to some other girls. And then some other girls start showing up. So, no, hey, do you think that security will let him in? I'm like, no, bro. I don't want to deal with this. We went to another work event where I was DJing. And this was like, it's called the Preservation Room. It's like a private members only bar where a lot of people pay a lot of money yearly so they can go. Okay. And the owner asked me to host for like the World Cup final. So when I'm there, Felix offered like, hey, is it cool if I go? I said, all right, you know come through with me. You could help me out if I need anything. And this is one of those things where it's like people who go to these these members only bars don't want to get bothered.
0: Yeah, that's why they come in like
1: that. They come in and join these.
0: Yeah. So
1: they
0: can go

0: thing, but him, you know, being that guy, like, I'll win it for you, trust me, I'll win it for you, honey. And he's
1: like, saying, like, carnival stuff.
0: Yeah, and he's like doing this dark game just to try to win,
2: win it.
0: Yes.
2: Hey, man, you would think we went to Fluffy thing and it was like a carnival. And you know how you throw the rings on the bottle caps, man?
0: Yeah.
2: I probably went through 80 of those.
3: You would think so they'd just give it to you.
0: Yeah.
2: You know, it got to a point, man, where like, I was just like, bro, I'm here with my kids.
0: Yeah.
2: In front of my kids, man.
1: Yeah, he's like, taking it serious, like, keep crying. Keep crying.
2: No. And just kept giving me 5 more rings.
0: Yeah.
2: And Felix didn't win for Ani.
0: Oh, he did. He won for Ani. Of course he hustled the guy. He talked to the guy. Hey, man, if you need anything of this, trying to trade stuff just to win a toy. I'm like, bro, but that's him. Like, if you talk to him, he'll eventually tell you what he can hook you up with, who he knows, what he can do. But sometimes it just, you can't do it at these certain events where I'm like, bro, you're representing me. I don't want to be known and be like, yo, I talked to your friend Felix who knows he's a plumber.
2: One of my partners
0: is a plumber, a mechanic, aka haircutter. Yeah. He knows this, he knows that. And I'm just like, all right, bro, we got to
3: stop.
0: You're
3: like, read the room.
0: Yeah, just read the room. Have a good time.
2: Well, at least he can read the room. My homeboy Jose, he can't read. So it'd just be bad. Like,
0: it's so funny because every time I put something up, hey, does anybody know how I can get something? He'll be the first one to hit me up. Hey, I know somebody, Louis.
2: Hey, I know somebody. Let me tell you. And I know it's just taking a while, but speaking of Jose.
0: Yeah.
2: All right. I remember, dude, we did this private event with Justin Bieber. And this one, this is like baby Justin Bieber.
0: I was there.
2: Everybody loved Bieber. Remember that?
0: We were at the Hollywood.
2: And so, we're literally live in front of an audience, live on air, and I'm looking for Justin Bieber because we're trying to bring Justin Bieber to the stage. Justin Bieber, that kind
0: of
2: thing.
0: We're talking hundreds of people.
2: Justin's not coming to the stage. I walk over. Jose got Justin Bieber caught up with his daughter.
1: Oh, come on.
2: Trying to get her to sing baby to him.
1: No.
3: Stop it.
2: Seizing opportunity.
3: Stop.
2: You know, say it. I'm like, bro, really?
3: Oh, my God.
2: You know what I'm saying? As you say, Mariana, read the room.
0: Read the room.
2: Y'all continue to hang with us in the neighborhood, big boys neighborhood. Oh, my God, man.
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0: Albuquerque's old school hot 95.1. Big Boy's neighborhood Mariana in the neighborhood Mighty to the party. What you got?
1: A little situationship. Problem. Not literally, but okay. I was talking to this guy, all right? This was a few weeks ago, maybe about a month, okay? Mm-hmm. And we went on a date and I kind of got the ick, okay? But let me tell you guys why. Let me and I want to know if it's valid, because he recently reached out and wants to go on another date, and I'm like, it's like he has personality. I like him, but also we went on this date and then we went out for dinner. Everything mm-hmm. was well. Then after that, I have a sweet tooth, so like I like something sweet after. Mm-hmm. And he was like down to go get like a dessert. So we went to Randy's Donuts and we went to I like the chocolate Long John, right?
2: Easy.
0: What's his name?
2: Did
0: you get a donut too?
1: I got a donut. But listen, okay? Right. He ordered that for me, because I told him the donut that I like, and then he ordered it, and he had to say, pause. And that, about that was like, bro, like, nobody, like, it's a freaking donut.
0: That was cheesy. Let me tell you, man. I'm so tired of the pause, though.
1: Okay, are you guys with me, or?
0: I'm with you.
1: Okay.
2: Yeah, I'm more of a play
1: Louis?
2: Guy.
0: Let me get the long
2: pause.
1: That was cheesy. I'm like, what?
0: Yeah. And then. Hey, dude, it's crazy that little bit was enough for you to be like,
1: You know? And then I was like, you know what? Whatever. And then we go and he pays, like, or we get the donut. But when we're there, it was like one of the times when Mexico had already lost. We were watching the World Cup and stuff. And yeah, and then he like kind of like tells everybody in there, hey, Mexico's still up. Because he's like trying to like be cool with everybody in there.
2: Right now,
1: and you know, like he knows that I was like so happy about Mexico winning, or like when they lost, I was like sad. And so he let everybody know like Mexico's still up. And I'm like, bro, what if everybody isn't Mexican in there?
0: Hey, dude,
1: like,
0: everything he thought he was doing right, he was doing wrong.
1: But after that, it wasn't like that bad to the point where like, should I completely stop talking to him?
2: It's an ick,
1: but it's like still doable, because he was still like,
0: he may not talk to you because you know we're live on radio right now.
1: I know, right?
0: You know the thing you're talking into is called a microphone.
2: Yeah, right.
1: Well, I know, I forget sometimes.
0: That's listening.
1: Yeah. But I needed to know because then one time he also did kind of feel.
0: Oh my God, another one?
1: Well, listen, because I'm like,
0: the donut, the Long John, Paul.
1: That's a lot.
0: Man, shut up.
1: Is that?
2: That's cheesy.
1: All right, so should I go on another date?
0: It's not Dame Dash, is it?
1: No.
0: I thought it was Jay-Z's former business, because he says pause all the time.
1: Yeah, no. So I don't know. But
0: I can't believe pause is coming back like that, man. I'm like,
1: It's like definitely back.
0: Yeah, pause, man. Was that a turn off for you, though?
1: It was kind of a turn off. Yeah. So I'm just like, should I go again or not?
0: Well, he probably wants you to.
1: I
0: think we about to really start to tear him up even more.
2: You set him up with a donut, though.
0: Say what now?
2: You set him up with a donut.
1: No, I did not. Well, that was a taste.
2: You
1: should have known not to, you know?
0: Well, she just wanted her favorite donut.
2: Wait, which one was that?
0: Yeah.
2: What was your favorite donut at Randy's?
1: Long John, the chocolate Long John.
0: Pause. All right, now, for those out there, we want to hear from you, man. What was the biggest turnoff for you? What is the biggest turnoff for you? Something that just give you the itch.
1: Yeah,
0: man. Smoking
1: icky.
0: Cigarettes. Girls that smoke cigarettes, I'm like,
1: I can see that for sure.
0: You know what I'm saying? There's a girl smoking a cigarette right now, and it's like, we don't want you. We ain't tripping. But what's the biggest turnoff, or what is the biggest turnoff for you, man? What gives you the ick? Hit us up, Big Boy's Neighborhood.
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1: Big boy big neighborhood. Boy.
0: We're asking you, what was your biggest turnoff? What's your biggest turnoff? What gives you the ick?
2: Mm-hmm.
0: We're going to bring Erica into the neighborhood and see what's going down with Erica. Erica, hello.
3: Hello.
0: Hello there, Erica. Erica, what city are you calling from?
3: From Long Beach.
0: All right. You say Long Beach?
3: Yes.
0: Oh, I got to say it. Long Beach, Strong Beach, if you call sleeping in Long Beach. All right.
2: Period.
0: Erica from Long Beach, what's the biggest turnoff? What is the biggest turnoff for you? What gives you the ick?
3: When a man has no motivation, no drive to do anything, like besides go to work. If they go to work, they come home, they sit on the couch, and that's it. That's as far as it goes. No new ideas to make more money. There's more money in the world to be made.
4: Mm. Yes. That's my dad, damn it.
0: What you say,
4: proud of it.
0: That's your dad.
4: You know, a lot of Latino guys, you know,
0: just get home.
4: Yeah, just, you know, go to work, come home, and that's it. All right.
2: Yeah. Well, my dad usually, like, he'll, like, have hobbies. Like, he'll, like, randomly, like, start making a freaking backyard, like, random things, like, on his days off. But,
0: made a swing in the back. Okay, that's good. That's good. Oh, I thought you were going to say something.
4: Yeah,
0: man, Jesus was over there like...
2: He was marinating.
4: Sorry, no, I was trying to hear what she was saying. She was saying something. I was like, what?
0: Oh, were you saying something else, Erica?
3: Yeah, I said, like, fix something around the house. Be a man. Do something.
0: All right, I'm going to ask what everybody's thinking.
4: Erica,
0: are you in a relationship right now?
3: I am.
0: Are you explaining your guy, or are you talking about a previous guy?
3: No. A previous guy.
0: Yeah. He probably going to be like, why are you calling him talking about old guys? You should have started off with like, I'm not talking about my man, but what I do hate. You know what I'm saying?
4: I'm talking about your past as an ick.
0: What's the biggest turn off for you? What is an ick for you?
2: Oh my God, an ick for me is like crusty nails. Like, like, I don't want you like to even touch me if you got crusty nails.
0: Let me tell you with me. Like, I'm like 6'1", right? So I'm a little taller than, you know, a lot of people. And it's when I look down at like a girl's hair or something, and you see like flakes or something in there.
4: I know I was a nick for a girl because I remember in the first date I was eating chicken wings and I just kept sucking on the bones like. I'm getting in there, you know.
0: Uh-huh.
4: You know, you ever got like an awkward like position where you're just scraping and like,
0: I do that too, bro.
4: And I'm answering her at the same time, like, that's crazy, So you get the razor one, like, it's crazy.
0: Did y'all go on a second date?
4: Yeah, no, she gave me no second date.
0: Oh, okay.
4: Yeah,
2: for sure.
0: Yeah. Well, at least you know.
4: Yeah, I know.
0: At least you know. Do you continue to hang out with us in the neighborhood, Big Boys Neighborhood.
5: One shot, one opportunity.

0: This is Luther Lufay from eBay. I'm the one who sold you guys the Obama coins.
1: You didn't sell us any Obama coins.
0: The commemorative coin?
1: No.
0: I just wanted to talk to you guys because I have yet to receive the payment for them.
1: We did not order them on eBay.
0: Ma'am, there's absolutely no reason for you to sit on the phone and lie to me.
1: All right. What? I can just report that and I can get you in trouble for calling me a liar because I am not lying.
0: So you're saying you could call the police because you stole my Obama coins?
1: I did not steal your coins. I don't appreciate being called a liar. And I'm not paying for something I don't have.
0: So where are my 15 coins at? The Yes We Can coin coins?
1: I don't know, but I'm going to report this to the police.
0: I'm going to report it to the police, ma'am, because you shouldn't be stealing coins from me, especially at a time like this.
1: I'm not stealing coins from you. I don't have them. I never ordered them.
0: I am an authorized coin dealer.
1: I don't care what you're an authorized coin dealer or you're an authorized member of the sex station or anything else. I don't care who you are.
0: Can you just send them back then?
1: How in the world can I keep something I don't have?
0: Why are you on the phone arguing with me, ma'am? I'm the victim here.
1: I don't have them. That's why I'm arguing with you.
0: Yeah, this is bull.
1: It's worse than that as far as I'm concerned. I don't even know how to do eBay. How would I?
0: Now you don't even know how you ripped me off. Okay. Alrighty.
1: Can't do that darn thick head of yours. You're just so thick headed you don't want to listen.
0: Oh, so now I'm thick headed.
1: Yes.
0: Now I'm going to call the police and tell them that you call me thick headed because you got my commemorative coins.
1: Once they talk to you, they'll agree with me.
0: That I'm thick headed?
1: Yes.
0: And once they talk with you, they'll understand how much of a liar and a conniver you really are.
1: I'm through talking to you.
0: Oh, really? Well, I'm coming over to get my damn coins.
1: All right, you come and see what you get.
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0: 90s old school hot 95.1. And do continue to hang with us in the neighborhood. Mariana, what you got?
1: Let's talk about Odin apology for the diarrhea outbreak. Because that's what everybody was saying. They blame it on Taco Bell.
2: Taco Bell.
1: Definitely.
0: But is something changed?
1: Yes.
2: Oh, probably a lot of people underwear.
0: Yeah. All right, now we'll come back.
3: That's true.
0: We'll speak on it. Y'all continue to hang with us. Big Boys Neighborhood.

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1: Big Boy Big Neighborhood. Boy. All righty, now Louis G is up in here. Louis G, we're talking about Cardi B once again, my brethren.
2: Yeah, so there's been, you know, stuff in the news about her dating this soccer star from Nigeria. His name is Maduka Okoye. Mm-hmm. And I guess they met like in like one of these fashion weeks that they were together. They sat next to each other. And then there's other pictures of them seen like hanging out outside a balcony. Looked like a little function thing. They saw him at dinner. But now this guy, Maduka Okoye's ex, is speaking out and put up this statement, bro. And it's not nice, dog. It says, imagine I shut you my effing mouth, lied about what you did to me so you could continue your career, and all you do is effing embarrass us. You make me look like I'm a bitter baby mother when I helped you when no one was there for you. Damn. I made you.

0: No one knew who you was. And instead of loving us, you beated me, cheated on me with men and women.
1: Damn. Oh my God.
0: You're an effing demon who tried to destroy my life. You don't take care of your one and only son because I don't want to be with you. I will never forgive you. Be nice and peaceful brings you nowhere. You're a rat. And I wish I was just like you, but I tried for my son to be good, to be a good co-parent, to erase your wrongdoings because you made me believe that I was the problem.
1: Oh my God.
2: Damn.
0: You cheated on me with men and women?
3: I didn't hear anything else but men and women.
1: Yeah.
2: Did she really say you beated me?
0: Yes.
3: You beated me. Huh?
0: Instead of loving us, you beated me. Cheated on me with men and women.
2: That is a lie.
0: Oh, yeah, dog. And I went on her Instagram.
2: That's a lie.
0: And there's no pictures of her and her ex, obviously, so I don't know how long they've been separated. But she is fine.
3: Oh, she is not fine. She's fine.
2: Yeah.
4: She's really fine.
2: Yeah, between the picture that you showed me of her and the picture that y'all just showed me of the girl Trinity. Good Lord have mercy.
0: Yeah, dog. And I don't know how popular this guy is.
2: Okay to be in a toxic relationship, huh?
3: I guess so, yeah.
0: It kind of pays off a little bit. But I think this is exactly what Cardi B is talking about. Like, now she has this story in the tabloids and everyone's talking about this situation. Maybe there's really nothing there. Fashion weeks are one of those things where they're just events.
2: Are you talking about
0: events.
2: Cardi and Olga?
0: Yeah, man.
2: And then there's another thing, dude. Like, all that she can't be making up. I mean, she could be. But wow, that's a lot.
0: That's a lot.
4: And I used to think he was cute, but I'm like, knowing that about you is just like, even if it's not true, just knowing that you mess with somebody who is like that is just another man? Yeah, it's just. Somebody that would put their business out there like that. You know, it's just like ick.
0: She also put up another one that says, you don't call your son, you don't see your son because you're too busy punishing his mother and being a baddie on social media.
4: Oh my God. Your son
0: that you wanted so badly when you was still broke and had to give, and I had to give you money.
2: Oh, hey, man, let me tell you, man.
0: Ouch!
2: That's tough. He picked the right one and the wrong one.
0: Yes!
3: Yes, sir.
2: She know how to put you on public display and murder
3: you. She was fine while it lasted.
2: Yeah.
3: That's wild.
2: Oh, you don't mind a little toxicity.
3: Yeah, of course. Yeah. You got to get the heart racing. Yes.
2: That's Jesus right there.
3: Keep it young.
2: Do continue to hang out with us in the neighborhood. Big Boy's Neighborhood.

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1: Big Boys Neighborhood.
0: All right, we're going to go ahead and get on out of here. Definitely want to thank you for hanging out with us in the neighborhood, man. Jesus Sepulveda left to go shoot a McDonald's commercial.
2: Yeah, literally,
0: bro, we can't find Mariana.
2: No, she's MIA.
0: Yeah, man, we've been looking for her. So.
2: Hey, you know what, though, bro?
0: What is she in the car already?
2: I think it's karma. Remember, we were just talking about, you know, the whole explosive diarrhea.
0: Oh, yeah.
2: Situation thing.
0: Maybe that's it, man.
2: Low-key, I think she got it,
0: man. All righty, but Travis Scott Night Out ends in chaos. We were speaking on that in the neighborhood. Cardi B says that she's hip-hop Britney Spears.
2: Yeah, what the hell does that mean?
0: Yeah, man. So, you know, and the reason why I was saying, like, man, no, she's not a Britney Spears because she's kind of her own person.
2: Yeah.
0: But I can understand how Britney Spears, everybody's in the tabloids. Then when I heard Cardi speaking about how, you know, everybody else is going through something or she know a lot about other people. And it seemed like they only talk about her. And then we do a whole segment talking about her.
2: Of course, you got to figure that some of the biggest headlines from her have been obviously her tour.
0: Yep.
2: Stefan Diggs.
0: Mm-hmm.
2: And then now this whole situation with her dating the Nigerian soccer player.
0: Hey, man. And even looking at the Nigerian soccer player, right? Mm-hmm. And the way that his ex is tearing him up. It seemed like, dude, you know what? And not that you got it. Because Cardi's a grown woman. She her own woman, business, mogul, everything, right? But maybe she need to sit down. You know what I'm saying? Like, and you don't want to tell somebody what to do, and you know they grown and everything, and not just because she's a lady. I would tell a guy the same thing, like, bro, just sit down, just breathe a little bit,
2: or just have them come to the house and, like, you know, don't.
0: Yeah, man. Yeah, I'm pretty sure she got a big ass house. I'm pretty sure she got 20,000 square feet,
2: exactly,
0: where you can just don't have to leave the crib. But you know what? But she could.
2: Yeah.
0: And she said, but I'm just saying, man, like, just some of the relationships and the choices, too. Like, if she was my sister, I'd be like, yo, slow down. Slow down for yourself, love. Just do that.
2: I feel like this goalkeeper guy's trying to, like, you know, he has the looks. I think his looks is what's giving him so much attention and so much play when it comes to, like, maybe attracting a Cardi B.
0: Right. Like, so you sound like you're attracted to him a little bit,
2: because his ex-wife is beautiful, bro, but I feel like, I think he's trying to, like, snatch one of these, like, rich women.
0: Oh, yeah. Like, and you got to think, man, like, the picture that you showed me of his girl, she looked amazing.
2: Oh, she looked beautiful.
0: But she's not Cardi B.
2: That's true.
0: You know what I'm saying? And I don't even talking about she don't look as good or whatever. Mm-hmm. She's just not the Cardi B package.
2: Yep.
0: And we were talking about it as well, man. Like, what's your biggest turn off? What's your ick? What is your ick? And I was just saying, man, girls that smoke cigarettes.
2: Yeah, that's
0: horrible, remember one time,
2: bro.
0: Man, it was this girl and she went to go, like, kiss me and lick me in my ear.
2: Yeah.
0: And that gave me the ick. Because it was, man, she left so much spit in my ear. I thought I was gonna get like an earache or like a, you know what I'm saying? Like, I was like, oh man, like, dude, I'm gonna get a swimmer's ear messing with you.
2: One of my friends brought this girl that I've never met before. Some girl that he's talking to, right? And he busted out his vape. And I'm sitting there and I'm like, I wonder if she likes that this dude vapes.
0: Yeah, man.
2: And like 3 minutes later, she busts out her own vape.
0: Oh, okay. Well, they found each other.
2: I was like, never mind.
0: Well, that ain't going to be for me then. You know what I'm saying? But thank you guys for hanging out with us. Enjoy the rest of your day. We're Big Boys Neighborhood and we are gone.
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1: I know you need some cash because I do too. Shoot, child, I just went on a week vacation. And I don't know why, but ain't nothing cheap on vacation. 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All right. 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
1: 3 minutes, we're going to the TLC. Plus, I just found out about some, like, free Hilton points. Paris Hilton giving away on TikTok. Hold on, let me get my entry in today, all right? So, see you at 11 o'clock. I got that $1,000 up next.

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0: Vacation did me well, okay? If you did not get a shot to take any type of time off, hopefully you can with $1,000, because 11 o'clock is your next keyword for a shot to win, and we got it every hour after that. So that's your 2 E's on it. Thanks so much for tapping in. Fresh back from vacation. I got to chill right now. On vacation, you ain't got no budget. You spend a little too much money. Stay tuned. I got Nelly up next. We'll do LPP on the way.
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0: Albuquerque's old school, Hot 95.1. I've recently seen some videos of Mary J. Blige doing her residency in Vegas, and a lot of people saying that her heart not in it. I think just because she's been doing the same dance for 20, maybe 30 some years. Maybe she got to switch it up. I don't know. You can see the video I'm talking about on my IG, ASHLEE on air. Stay tuned because new and I got your next keyword to win the bag. Let's do Ice Cube up next. Ashanti's on the way.
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0: 95.1. So SeaWorld has a resurgence because of their concert series. That's your Tui's on air. Thanks so much for tapping in with us. And latest was Ashanti. Well, actually, I saw E-40. I think E-40 was last week or a week before. And he had that place packed. I ain't never seen that many people at SeaWorld. Okay, E-40 had a pack. Then Ashanti had a pack, rightfully so. People were just standing on the sidelines, even if they couldn't get in to get a seat. That is what millennials do. We turn places out. If you bring somebody that we love, all right? Stay tuned, coming at noon. I got your next shot to win $1,000. It's Astro 2E's.
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2: 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We regulate any stealing of his property. 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

0: 95.1 Albuquerque's Old School. So if you've been on TikTok at any point in the past, like, month, you've seen the Netflix challenge where it's like they play the Netflix sound effects and it's like, you know, when they do a Netflix documentary on fill in the blank, whatever it is. Well, Shaggy had a pretty amazing one. But now T-Pain has the best one, because if you didn't know, T-Pain was actually at Streamer University, thrown by Kai Cenat, full of Gen Zs, full of your kids, people your kids watch. And some of the other streamers didn't know who he was. And they were like, are you a small streamer? Are you new to this? It was a moment, to say the least. I'm an IG story, Ashley with 2 E's on air. Keep it locked to go. Game up next. We're going to send Lauryn Hill after that.
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95.1 Albuquerque's Old School. Again, I just went on vacation. You still need one, but you ain't got the funds. You got $1,000 coming up at 1 o'clock. It's your next shot to win. 3 minutes. Let's do TLC, No Scrubs up next. Right after Missy.

0: 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Today we are getting some information about the autopsy of Nolan Xavier Wells that's going to actually be shared at the NAACP convention, which is a huge deal because that something of this magnitude, it has to be big for this to happen because nothing has ever been shared at the NAACP convention unless it's like some real big stuff. So we're waiting on that. Stay tuned. Coming up at one, I got your next keyword for $1,000. I got Ja Rule, Tupac's on the way.
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0: 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Money, Mo Cash, because I know that's what you need. $1,000 to help either pay the bills, get ready for the school supplies you're going to have to buy, or get ready to go on a vacation because you still ain't got one this summer. Got another shot coming up. 2 o'clock on the dot, your next keyword. But first, I got Jenny Wine up next. We're getting to Mary on the way. It's Asher with 2 E's.
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0: Kirky's old school. It's Mariah. She is celebrating 30 years of her album Daydreams. That's where Tui's on air. Thanks so much. And she has a anniversary edition coming out on Friday. So you can also get some autographed copies. She's going to be performing at Madison Square Garden, and she's going to have an expanded digital edition with extended a cappella. So if you're a Mariah Carey stan, a Lammy, you're going to want to save your cash for that. But if you just need cash for regular bills, you got a keyword or two. Your next shot coming up is Zoo and Vogue and Rihanna up next.
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0: Albuquerque's old school Hot 95.1 when Usher himself leaves his own tour to get on the road to make your tour, to make a special appearance. That's how you know you got the baddest show of the year. That is Jay-Z. And I don't know, after them 3 days at Yankee Stadium, I don't know if anybody cannot do that this year. Not with everybody who's on tour right now. Keep it locked to God. Forgot about Dre. We'll get into your Noj up next. Also, speaking of West Coast artists, Snoop Dogg, he's going to be showing up at our iHeartRadio Music Festival. I'll tell you where to get tickets and when to come, coming up straight ahead.
1: 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It's Monday morning.
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0: 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My name is Ashley Tuiz. What up? We just want to say thank you for listening. 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
1: A bag, a stack, a rack, all got your name on it. Just make sure to come right back here. It's coming up in like 15 minutes. Yeah, it's like 3 o'clock. You got your next shot at $1,000. It's for those keywords that are those in your shot at the bag. It's Asher 2E, straight back from vacation, by the way. And if you still ain't took a vacation, you're going to need this cash. Stay tuned for that. Keep it locked to get at Fuji's, my birthday twin, Miss Lauren Hill's up next, and the weekend's on the way.
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1: Brian G, hanging out with you on a Wednesday. 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
20: 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I'll be right back.
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0: One. What's up? It's Brian G. Hanging out with you on a Wednesday. Halfway through the week. Got throwbacks on the way. Mark Morrison, Return of the Mac. Got Usher. Nice and slow. And 50 Cent in the club. 50 Cent does know how to use social media effectively. Not only is he good at the trolling game, which he really is. When he was having problems with stars, contractual issues, he liked to drop some hints here and there about being unhappy and perhaps taking his ball and going home. Doing the same thing now with the city of Shreveport. Said he might have to pull back on some things because I guess some things are not going well. But the mayor said, well, look, I think Mr. Jackson is a man of his word. Everybody stands to benefit from this situation, so I think it's all going to work out. No word on exactly what went down, what went sideways, just that there was a lot of people with a lot of moving parts in this situation, but I think everything's going to work out in the end. See, 50 Cent just dropping a little hint on social media, making people move. It's kind of what he does.
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0: Hot 95.1. What's up? It's Brian G. Hanging out with you on a Wednesday. Got your throwbacks on the way. Got Nelly Hot in her Group Theory and Tell Me. And Juvenile and Soulja Slim, Slow Motion, had a meeting today. And it always cracks me up. Some of the higher-ups, they say, y'all got to go viral. You got to do something that goes viral. They've been saying this since viral started way back in the day. I try to explain, you can't go viral. That's not how it works. You can't plan to go viral. You can do the best video in the world, and don't nobody look at it. Do something stupid, and people just love it. Share it with everybody. What video or photo or social media thing have you posted that has gotten the most views and likes for you? I've tried a lot of things that didn't work. I've tried some things that I wasn't really trying and it worked. I think for me, the biggest one, I have an Instagram post that's got 4.3 million views. And it's actually the group June's Diary singing in a bathroom. and it's that ain't got blank to do with me. And I basically just made a meme out of it because I was going on vacation. I got tired of my phone going off while I was on vacation. Posted it. Went crazy. 4.3 million views. So for me, that was the biggest. What was it for you? Hit me up. Instagram, Facebook, X at the Brian Grimes. Catch me in the studio talk back feature on that iHeartRadio app. I bet it has something to do with cats.
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0: 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What's up? It's Brian G. And we're your home for all those throwbacks that you love. 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
1: Slow motion for me. 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Come on.

0: It's old school, hot 95.1. Snoop Dogg, part of the iHeartRadio Music Festival in September. 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Brian G, rolling with you on a Wednesday. Throwbacks on the way. Got Eminem and Lose Yourself. T.I., whatever you like, and Keith Sweat with Nobody. 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I said, y'all, we can't just go viral. That's not how it works. How viral happens. You just post stuff and something hits. You can't plan on it. So what's the biggest post you ever had that people just started liking and sharing? I had 4.3 million on a little video meme I made. I found the audio of June's Diary singing group harmonizing. That ain't got blank to do with me. Turned it into an I'm on vacation meme and it blew up. 4.3 million people checked it out. Now, that wasn't planned. I didn't do it. For you, what was the biggest post you had? Leah.
1: I was eating this thing called the Dino Witch. It was at this sandwich shop, which has since closed. And if you ate the whole thing, you got this ginormous sandwich. And if you ate the whole thing, you got it for free. So I ate it. I posted it. You had to post it, too. I ate it. I posted it. And I don't know. I got, like, thousands of likes.
0: That makes sense. You see a girl eating a ginormous sandwich called a Dino Witch. People like to watch train wrecks. They watch that dude shove hot dogs down his mouth every July 4th. So train wrecks and bathing suits and bathtubs. That's how you go viral. Next time you're in the meeting, they tell you go viral. Train wrecks, bathing suits, bathtubs.
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0: 95.1. Brian G hanging out with you on a Wednesday. Got throwbacks on the way. Missy Elliott and Work It in 4 minutes. It's Black Street.
1: Yeah. You know what? I like the playoffs.

0: Hot 95.1. What's up, Brian G? Rolling with you on a Wednesday. Got your throwbacks on the way. Got Mariah Carey, Always Be My Baby, Outkast, So Fresh, So Clean, and Tupac. I get around. So took my son to Las Vegas last week. I was gone for a few days. My wife was home alone. She decided that we are now on a health kick. I say we because when she gets on a health kick, magically I have to be on a health kick as well. I mean, she's meal prepping. She's not buying snacks no more. Drives me crazy because I just don't care. I probably should, but I just don't. And she does. So I got to support. So I'm right along with her eating healthy, but it drives me absolutely crazy. So on the way home from work, sometimes I got to get a little cheat food. What is your high calorie guilty pleasure food that you cheat on any sort of health type situation with? For me, it's ice cream. I love me some ice cream. So on the way home, maybe I stop and get some ice cream or maybe some French fries. What is it for you? Hit me up Instagram, Facebook, X at the Brian Grimes. Catch me here in the studio. Talkback feature on that iHeartRadio app.
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0: 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But I got my cheat foods, so what are yours, Donna?
1: Absolutely a McDonald's shake. Mm-hmm. It is the perfect thickness, and it's got this blob of disgusting whipped cream on top that I could drink them every day.
0: Girl, don't feel guilty. I have those with the double cheeseburger.

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1: What's up, Brian G? Rolling with you on a Wednesday, halfway through the week. Got throwbacks on the way. Bell Biv DeVoe with Poison, Ja Rule and Ashanti with Mesmerize, and Jay-Z, Hard Knock Life. Went away for a couple of days, so while I'm gone, my wife decides that she wants to eat healthy again. So she's back on this health kick that she has been on in the past. So now we eat healthy, but I don't care, and I like to eat. But she's meal prepping, so we got to buy, like, reasonable, healthy snacks. I said, all right, fine. But I still cheat, though. It is cheating. Not on her. It's cheating on the eating healthy. What is your high-calorie, guilty pleasure cheat food? I got a whole bunch of them. What's yours, Rob?
2: I got to go with ice cream. I mean, I can't stop eating it. Once I start, I'll eat an entire quart in one sitting. I can't even go down the aisle at the store.
1: I will say my wife does look the other way on ice cream. The problem is sometimes I get ice cream on the way home I don't tell her about, and then I have ice cream that I eat at like after dinner that she does know about. So she looks at me a little sideways, but it could be worse. But then she tries to buy that like healthy ice cream. Girl, stop. Ain't no such thing as no healthy ice cream. And if there is, blech.
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